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12: Here's the updated forecast from 92.7thevan.com. Mainly clear skies tonight with lows around 49. High temperatures reach up to 67. Tomorrow, sunshine mixed with clouds at times. Slight chance of rain showers. Tomorrow night, lows level off around 55. Partly cloudy skies. Mid-70s. Saturday, turning cooler. Sunday, with highs in the upper 60s and showers. I'm meteorologist Jennifer Wojcicki. Right now, it's 57 degrees.
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0: Janie's packing. Aerosmith. Janie's got a gun.

0: released in 1981 as the lead single from their massive Escape album and became one of their signature power ballads, climbed all the way to number 4 on the Billboard Hot 100. Journey, Who's Crying Now?
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0: to be with you. That's Mr. Big. I'm Mike Walsh. And this is surprising and not surprising, I guess, at the same time. A genealogy website says Sidney Sweeney is related to Marilyn Monroe. They're ninth cousins once removed, thanks to a shared ancestor in Massachusetts in the 1600s. Ironically, a man. Just made that part up.
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2: Here's the updated forecast from 92.7thevan.com. Lows dip down to about 49 tonight under mainly clear skies. High temperatures reach up to 67. Tomorrow, a blend of clouds and sun. Slight chance of rain showers tomorrow night. Lows around 55. Lots of sunshine Saturday with highs around 75. 69, slight chance of rain showers Sunday. I'm meteorologist Derek Height. Right now, it's 54 degrees.
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0: Everybody wants to rule the world. That's Tears for Fears. I'm Mike Walsh. And if you dread waking up in the mornings, you're not alone. Survey says 2,000 Americans, pew pew. 1 in 7 say they're not a morning person. That seems low. 35% say they still feel tired after getting out of bed, and 31% feel groggy. 3% are still drunk. Yeah. And of the other percentage, many of them have a black eye after saying, "Good morning! I'm a morning person! Shut up!" 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
16: Here's the updated forecast from 92.7TheVan.com. Lows dip down to about 49 tonight under mainly clear skies. Daytime highs approaching 67 tomorrow. Sunshine mixed with clouds at times. Slight chance for showers tomorrow night. Lows around 55, partly cloudy. Mainly sunny Saturday with daytime highs approaching 75. 69, slight chance for showers Sunday. I'm meteorologist Paul Trombley. Right now, it's 54 degrees.
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0: Tequila Sunrise. That's Eagles. I'm Mike Walsh. Thank you for listening. So this is pretty cool. The axe from The Shining, among items up for sale in a Stanley Kubrick auction. Oh, you just want to hold that axe and go, here's Johnny. You know, in case you're still stuck on what to get me for Christmas.
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2: Here's the updated forecast from 92.7thevan.com. Mainly clear skies tonight with lows around 49. High temperatures reach up to 67. Tomorrow, sunshine mixed with clouds at times. Slight chance of rain showers. Tomorrow night, lows level off around 55. Partly cloudy skies. Mid-70s. Saturday, turning cooler. Sunday, with highs in the upper 60s and showers. I'm meteorologist Jennifer Wojcicki. Currently 51.
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0: Yes, the rumors and teases were true. Aerosmith living on the edge and coming out of retirement for two nights at the Hollywood Bowl with California Dream On, Aerosmith and Friends featuring Run DMC, Billy Idol, Eric Church, Slash, Heart, and more. 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
13: Here's the updated forecast from 92.7thevan.com. Lows dip down to about 49 tonight under mainly clear skies. High temperatures reach up to 67. Tomorrow, a blend of clouds and sun. Slight chance of rain showers tomorrow night. Lows around 55. Lots of sunshine Saturday with highs around 75. 69, slight chance of rain showers Sunday. I'm meteorologist Derek Height. Currently, it's 50 degrees.
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0: Bob Seger, Main Street. I'm Mike Walsh, and here's a cool Halloween promotion. If you can legally prove your name is Michael Myers, you win a year's supply of Voodoo Ranger beer. Siri, how do I fake a birth certificate?
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2: Here's the updated forecast from 92.7thevan.com. Lows dip down to about 48 overnight under mainly clear skies. Sunshine mixed with clouds at times. Friday, daytime highs approaching 67. Slight chance of rain showers Friday night. Lows dip down to about 55, partly cloudy skies. Temperatures a bit above average Saturday and Sunday with highs from the upper 60s to the mid 70s. Slight chance of rain showers Sunday. I'm meteorologist Paul Trombley. Currently, it's 46 degrees.
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WYVN, Saugatuck, Holland.

taking care of business, and business is good. Because my business is rocking you. Here's Ozzy Osbourne. Mama, I'm coming home.

0: I hate myself for loving you. Joan Jett and the Heartbreakers. I'm Mike Walsh, and I've got a knowledge dump, and this sounds creepy, but it's true. 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
14: Here's the updated forecast from 92.7thevan.com. 48 overnight under mainly clear skies. Sunshine mixed with clouds at times, Friday. Highs level off around 67. Slight chance for showers, Friday night. Lows level off around 55, partly cloudy. Mid-70s, Saturday, cooler, Sunday, with highs in the upper 60s and scattered showers. I'm meteorologist Jennifer Wojcicki. Right now, 46.
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0: So the band's vocalist, Joey Tempest, based the keyboard riff on David Bowie's Space Oddity. And the song Pictures from the 2017 album Walk the Earth is a sequel to Europe and the Final Countdown.
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0: Alanis Morissette, Ironic. I'm Mike Walsh, and Shamar James flew on a private jet so he could witness the birth of his son. Not his private jet. And who is Shamar James? He's a linebacker for Jerry Jones, owner of the Dallas Cowboys.
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3: Lowest level off around 46 overnight, under mainly clear skies. Sunshine mixed with clouds at times. Friday, highs around 67. Lowest level off around 55. Friday night, slight chance of rain showers. Mainly sunny skies Saturday, with highs around 75. 69, slight chance for showers Sunday. I'm meteorologist Derek Height. Right now, 46.
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0: If this is it, that's Huey Lewis and the News. And sometimes it was. So if you're not all that thrilled with the sports today, an ancient tradition could make sports more interesting. After sacred Mayan ball games, the losing team was sacrificed to the gods. Now there's literally no one left in Cleveland.
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11: Here's the updated forecast from 92.7 TheVan.com. Lows level off around 46 overnight under mainly clear skies. Highs level off around 67 Friday. Sunshine mixed with clouds at times. Slight chance of rain showers Friday night. Lows dip down to about 55, partly cloudy skies. Mainly sunny Saturday with daytime highs approaching 75. 69, slight chance for showers Sunday. I'm meteorologist Paul Trombley. Right now, it's 45 degrees.
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0: So this was originally written by Bernie Taupin. So you know who would have recorded it? Elton John. But then it got reworked, and it's Starships. 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

0: I'll stand by you. That's the Pretenders. I'm Mike Walsh. Thank you for listening. So they're trying to kill us, you know, the TikToks. And if you've been on the TikToks recently, you might have thought, why is everyone boiling and eating whole zucchini right now? Well, that's the latest TikTok snack trend. And it sounds weird and nasty, but people are swearing by it. I love zucchini. Made of beef. And don't boil it.
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2: Here's the updated forecast from 92.7thevan.com. Lows level off around 46 overnight under mainly clear skies. High temperatures reach up to 67 Friday. A blend of clouds and sun. Lows around 55 Friday night. Slight chance for showers. Mainly sunny skies Saturday with daytime highs approaching 75. 69 slight chance for showers Sunday. I'm meteorologist Jennifer Wojcicki. Currently, it's 46 degrees.
3: Hello and welcome to This Week in Rock History. I'm Brent Allen. This week in 1974, police were called to a Lynyrd Skynyrd and Blue Oyster Cult concert after a fight broke out between two sound engineers. The Skynyrd roadie claimed that the sound had been deliberately turned off during their band's set. In 1982, Queen made their first and last guest appearance on Saturday Night Live. They performed Crazy Little Thing Called Love and Under Pressure. This week in 1989, ex-Eagles Don Henley and Glenn Frey teamed up for the first time since the band broke up in 1981 at a concert out in L.A. The pair joined voices to perform Hotel California and Life in the Fast Lane. And finally, this week in 2009, Ozzy Osbourne announced via Twitter that he had passed his driving test and was now, for the first time in his 60 years of life, a licensed driver. And that's what happened this week in rock history. I'm Brent Allen. Join me next time on 92.7 The Van.

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0: Counting Crows, Mr. Jones, and according to Counting Crows singer Adam Duritz, that song is widely misunderstood. He said, a lot of fans have tried to dig deep, looking for some kind of hidden meaning in that track. He said, but ultimately, it was just a thing that actually happened in his real life.
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14: Here's the updated forecast from 927thevan.com. Lows around 46 overnight under mainly clear skies. Friday, highs level off around 67. Partly cloudy Friday night, slight chance of rain showers, lows around 55. Mainly sunny Saturday with a high of 75. 69, slight chance of rain showers Sunday. I'm meteorologist Derek Height. Right now, 46.
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0: Ever been temporarily paralyzed? Actually, you have been. I'll explain, and I've got Anna Motion and Steve Miller Band after Billy Squire.

0: An emotion obsession. I'm Harley. 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Now, it's not for the entire time you're asleep, but during the period of REM sleep, your body is incapable of moving. It's kind of a self-defense mechanism. It prevents you from getting up and acting out your dreams. Think of all the damage you might have done over the years.
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0: This is a test of the emergency alert system originating from the Michigan State Police Emergency Operations Center in Lansing. If this had been an actual emergency, such as a tornado, a toxic material release, nuclear plant incident, widespread phone or power outages, or other state or local emergency that affects your safety, official messages would have followed the alert tone. This concludes this test of the emergency alert system.
1: Guys, 69, Sunday, slight chance of rain showers. I'm meteorologist Paul Trombley. Right now, 45.
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0: U2 Sunday, Bloody Sunday. U2 prepping the release of their new album, Carnaval de Luz, which is Spanish for Carnival of Light, comes out November 13th, and it will feature Dolly Parton's final recording.
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9: Here's the updated forecast from 92.7thevan.com. Mainly clear skies, overnight, with lows around 45. Sunshine mixed with clouds at times, Friday. High temperatures reach up to 67. Partly cloudy skies, Friday night, slight chance for showers. Lows dip down to about 55. Mainly clear, Saturday, with highs in the mid-70s, slight chance for showers, Sunday. I'm meteorologist Jennifer Fujitsky. Currently 47.
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0: How much skin is too much skin to show off? I've got the science along with Motley Crue and Peter Frampton too, but first, Van Halen.

0: Motley Crue and Smoking in the Boys Room. I'm Harley, and well, there's nothing wrong with showing a little skin, but how much is too much? Studies have found that when it comes to women, showing no more than 40% of your skin is considered attractive and classy. For men, well, they didn't do a study on that one, but I'm going to say 1%.
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0: No doubt, just a girl. And a happy belated birthday to No Doubt singer Gwen Stefani, who just turned 57. 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
2: Here's the updated forecast from 92.7thevan.com. Partly cloudy overnight with a low of 46. Friday, highs around 67. Partly cloudy Friday night, slight chance of rain showers, lows around 55. Mainly clear skies Saturday with daytime highs approaching 75. 69, slight chance of rain showers Sunday. I'm meteorologist Derek Height. Currently, it's 45 degrees.
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13: Here's the updated forecast from 92.7TheVan.com. Lows dip down to about 46 overnight under partly cloudy skies. Daytime highs approaching 67. Friday, sunshine mixed with clouds at times. Slight chance of rain showers. Friday night, lows level off around 55, partly cloudy skies. Mainly sunny skies Saturday with daytime highs approaching 75. 69, slight chance for showers Sunday. I'm meteorologist Paul Trombley. Currently, it's 48 degrees.
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0: A music legend is selling his prized motorcycle collection. And I've got REO Speedwagon after Don Henley.

0: to me. Billy Joel, it's still rock and roll to me. Well, due to the fact that Billy Joel can no longer ride his motorcycles with his various health issues, he is selling them. Yeah, 70 motorcycles from his prized collection going up for auction, including some vintage bikes and even some that were custom made just for him. They'll be available through Christie's Auctions next month.
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0: Van Halen and Top of the World, Harley. And it is said that a majority of Americans live paycheck to paycheck. But it's not just those of us in the lower to middle income groups that actually struggle with this. 40% of people who earn more than $500,000 a year say they live paycheck to paycheck. Now, I'm not an accountant, but that just sounds like poor budgeting to me.
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2: Here's the updated forecast from 92.7thevan.com. Partly cloudy skies overnight with lows around 46. Sunshine mixed with clouds at times Friday. Highs level off around 68. Partly cloudy Friday night, slight chance of rain showers. Lows around 56. Partly cloudy Saturday with a high of 74. 68 Sunday. I'm meteorologist Jennifer Wojcicki. Right now, 48.
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0: 38 special, Rockin' Into the Night. I'm Harley, and where do you keep your medicine? If you said medicine cabinet, well, duh, you would think. However, according to science, the medicine cabinet is actually one of the worst places to keep medicine due to the humidity that builds up in bathrooms. Experts say that you should put them in a bin in a cool, dry place, like your kitchen cabinet. I mean, it makes sense that I would have my Lipitor right next to all the food that makes it necessary for me to take Lipitor.
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16: Here's the updated forecast from 92.7thevan.com. Lowest dip down to about 46 overnight under partly cloudy skies. High of 68 Friday, partly cloudy. Partly cloudy skies Friday night. Slight chance for showers, 56. A mix of clouds and sun Saturday. Daytime highs approaching 74. 68 Sunday. I'm meteorologist Derek Height. Right now, 46.
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0: A heart song that shares something in common with a cartoon theme song. 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

0: Heart Nothing at All, a song written by a guy named Mark Mueller, who also is known for writing the DuckTales theme song.
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0: Foreigner and Head Games, and longtime Foreigner singer Kelly Hansen left the band last year after 20 years at the front of Foreigner. And at the time, he said, "I'm not retiring, just taking a break for a little bit." Well, now he has resurfaced as the new lead singer of the band Dead Daisies.
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2: Here's the updated forecast from 92.7thevan.com. A blend of clouds and sun today, with daytime highs approaching 68. Partly cloudy again tonight. Slight chance for showers. Lows level off around 56. Highs level off around 74 tomorrow. Sunshine mixed with clouds at times. Cloudy Sunday. Decreasing clouds by Monday. Upper 60s Sunday. Low 70s by Monday. I'm meteorologist Paul Trombley. Currently, it's 46 degrees.
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0: Guns N' Roses knocking on heaven's door. Well, Aerosmith just announced a big comeback, a two-night stand at the Hollywood Bowl in L.A. here coming up October 29th and November 1st. They will be joined by a number of artists, including Slash and Duff from Guns N' Roses.
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9: Here's the updated forecast from 92.7thevan.com. Daytime highs approaching 68 today under partly cloudy skies. Partly cloudy skies tonight, slight chance of rain showers. Lows dip down to about 56. Sunshine mixed with clouds at times. Tomorrow, highs level off around 74. Cloudy skies Sunday with a high of 68. 71 Monday. I'm meteorologist Jennifer Fujitsky. Currently, it's 46 degrees.
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0: Coming up, the newest member of the Illinois Rock and Roll Hall of Fame. And I've got Blue Oyster Cult to follow Philip Bailey and Phil Collins.

0: REO Speedwagon, time for me to fly. 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
7: Hey, West Michigan, it's Jer from Park Theater. 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

0: Redbone, come and get your love. I'm Harley. 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Well, studies have found that parents are at their happiest in the weeks immediately after their child is born and in the weeks immediately after their child moves out of the house. Everywhere in between, not so happy.
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2: Here's the updated forecast from 92.7thevan.com. Highs around 68 today under partly cloudy skies. Slight chance for showers tonight. Lows around 56. A blend of clouds and sun tomorrow. High temperatures reach up to 74. Cloudy skies expected Sunday. Decreasing clouds by Monday. Upper 60s Sunday. Low 70s by Monday. I'm meteorologist Derek Height. Currently 46.
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1: With the latest from the Van Newsroom, I'm Gary Stevens. State police are investigating a fatal crash in Olive Township yesterday afternoon in which a pickup truck hit an SUV that apparently pulled over on 96th Avenue near Tyler Street for an Ottawa County Sheriff's Cruiser headed for an emergency. The pickup then veered into the path of the cruiser with the driver killed and the deputy seriously hurt. Hurricane Isaias is a Category 2 storm as it heads towards the Gulf Coast. At last check, the National Hurricane Center report the storm had maximum sustained winds of 105 miles per hour. It's forecast to lose some strength before making landfall near the Florida-Alabama border sometime overnight tonight into tomorrow. In sports last night, Cleveland clobbered the White Sox again 9-5 and the New York Islanders bested the Blackhawks 4-1. This evening, hear the Saugatuck at Centerville High School football game at 6:40 p.m. on the Lakeshore's 92.7 The Van. The Red Wings host Seattle, the Bulls are home to Memphis, and the Griffins entertain Manitoba. For more details, visit our website, 92.7thevan.com.
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3: Time is 6:05, your Van Lakeshore forecast. Time for another beautiful day around the lakeshore. Mostly sunny today with a high of 68. Clouds increasing overnight. Could see an evening shower, low 56. Clouds tomorrow with a high of 74. And it'll be partly sunny actually tomorrow. And then mostly cloudy on Sunday. We'll end the weekend with a high of 68. Currently around the region, it is 49 in Saugatuck, 44 in Hamilton, 46 in downtown Holland. Get that forecast anytime. Just text the word STORM to 80373. Getting us going this morning.

It is The Fix, getting us going this morning on the Lake Shores Wake Up Call, 92.7 The Van. Heading toward the weekend, big show on the way. We'll try to get you registered for a couple nights up north, the Bay Inn of Petoskey, as we get close to a third of the way through the month. 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When I play it, I will take caller number 5 at 616-396-0927. Get you registered for a couple nights up north. Up next, we spin the Earls Meets Wheel of Contest for the first time. That'll happen at 6:15. Right now in the van, here are the Eagles.

It's time to spin the Earl's Meats Wheel of Contests. You'll find Hamilton eggs and all your meat and cheese needs at Earl's Meats, 5685 143rd Avenue on the south side of Holland.

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All right, let's get it going here. First contest of the morning on the Lake Shores Wake Up Call. We'll give you a chance to win some free food from Kelly's Bar and Grill on the north side of Holland. Soon to be Village Inn Part 2, which you can use this at either restaurant. And they give you a chance to win that. Also, as a bonus prize, I'm going to throw in a $50 Holland Tire gift certificate, all yours, courtesy of Saugatuck Public Schools, preparing students for life and supporting each and every child. 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We're going to do a triple play right now. I'm going to give you three different things. Tell me what is the one thing all three of these have in common, one specific thing. If you haven't won in the past 30 days, here's the number. It is 616-396-0927, 396-0927. One thing all three of these have in common, and they are holding, interference, and boarding. Boarding, holding, and interference. One specific thing all three of those have in common. I suspect somebody knows this one. 396-0927. Free food and a bonus prize up for grabs. So call me now.

Well, we're getting loads of guesses, but no right one yet for our triple play. I've got the $20 Kelly's gift certificate and a $50 Holland Tire gift certificate still up for grabs. Triple play here. What do these have in common? One specific thing: holding, interference, and boarding. Again, holding, boarding, and interference. One specific thing all three have in common. There go the phones again. I think somebody's going to get it this time. 616-396-0927. If you have not won in the past 30 days, give it a shot. Right now, this is Sugarloaf.

0: Call us, we'll call you. It doesn't quite work that way. You do have to call us. And a lot of people did, including Doug Roskamp from Holland. Doug, congratulations, sir. Thank you for having us on earlier this morning. You just walked away a winner and got yourself a $20 Kelly's Bar and Grill gift certificate, soon to be Village Inn on the north side of Holland, and also $50 from Holland Tire. Correct answer, by the way, holding, interference, and boarding. Those are all penalties in ice hockey. All penalties in ice hockey. So that's your triple play answer. And Doug Roskamp from Holland, our winner, first winner on this Friday morning. So, Doug, congratulations. Enjoy your prizes from the van.
1: With the latest from the van newsroom, I'm Gary Stevens. Students at Grand Haven High School were let out early yesterday after a fire broke out inside of a restroom. Two students were treated for smoke inhalation, and a 16-year-old has been questioned as investigators believe the blaze was intentionally set. Classes will resume there on Monday. Tonight's football game against visiting West Ottawa is still on. The two candidates for U.S. Senate in Michigan clashed in their first debate last night. On the Grand Rapids stage, Democratic nominee Abdul El-Sayed went after his Republican opponent Mike Rogers over high fuel costs, and Rogers hit back, saying El-Sayed's policies will raise the cost of gasoline and utility rates. In sports last night, Cleveland clobbered the White Sox again 9-5, and the New York Islanders bested the Blackhawks 4-1. This evening here, the Saugatuck at Centerville High School football game at 6:40 p.m. on the Lakeshore's 92.7 The Van. The Red Wings host Seattle, the Bulls are home to Memphis, and the Griffins entertain Manitoba. 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
0: Time is 6:30, your Van Lakeshore forecast calls for another sunny day up and down the lakeshore with a high of 68. Beautiful day. Clouds increasing tonight, slight chance of showers this evening with a low of 56. Clouds again tomorrow, mixed with sunshine, high 74, and mostly cloudy on Sunday. We end the weekend as we top out at 68 degrees, and it looks like more rain expected late Sunday night into the day on Monday. Right now it's 49 in Saugatuck, 46 in West Olive, 46 in downtown Holland. 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

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Saugatuck Trailblazers football tonight. And we'll travel to Centerville. 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

0: Don't Stop Believin', there's Journey on 92.7 The Band. It's your wake-up call, finally Friday edition, and this is where we venture out to the back shed, dig through the old vinyl, so we'll do that coming up here in a couple moments. Also, no Off the Grid song yet this morning. I have not played that, but I will before 9, so be listening for a song you would never expect to hear on The Van. You never know what I'm going to play, but when I do, you're going to know it, and when I do, be the fifth caller at 396-0927, and we'll get you registered for 2 nights up north to the Bay Inn of Petoskey. Hang around. Back Shed is next.
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9: This is Mike Avery with another Outdoor Magazine Minute. One of the benefits of hunting is the wild game it provides for the table. Mike Horswell of Jay's Sporting Goods has processed his own venison for years. He says it starts in the field.
10: And that's where a lot of people go wrong is maybe they haven't been educated enough as to how to properly care for the animal when they get it down or when they recover it. You know, shortly after that, it's important to get it cooled down.
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9: There's a debate among hunters whether to skin a deer and process it right away or let it age a little.
10: 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And there's nothing wrong with doing that. In my experience, if it's cool enough, you're better off to leave the hide on it and let it hang. And I'd like to go for 5 to 7 days.
9: More on processing your own venison next time.
0: Oh, this is the time we head out to the back shed. This is where we dig through the old vinyl, find out what we can find back there in the temperature control back shed. This time being brought to you by OK Tire Stores. They've got locations all over the West Michigan Lakeshore. Been around since 1965 and still going strong. OK Tire Stores. And we're back to 1978, the somewhat controversial Some Girls album from the Rolling Stones. This is a song that was not a single from the album. Let's check it out. It's always a fan favorite. When the Whip Comes Down. Stones on the Van.

Rolling Stones from the back shed this morning. It's when the whip comes down on the Lake Shore's Wake Up Call. 92.7 The Van. Another contest going down. Do that here in about 20 minutes. 7:15. Another spin of the Earl's Meats Wheel of Contest. So hang around if you have one in the past 30 days. I got a trip to the Critter Barn for the whole family and a bonus prize, too. Coming up here in just a bit. Right now, Tom Petty on The Van.

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1: With the latest from the Van Newsroom, I'm Gary Stevens. One person is expected to recover from a stabbing, another person was assaulted, and a suspect is in custody following a domestic violence incident yesterday afternoon at an apartment unit near the GVSU campus in Allendale. It's the latest in a series of violent incidents in and around the campus since the start of classes there on August 31st. One person is being treated at a West Michigan hospital after being hit by an SUV near Otsego. The Allegan County Sheriff's Office says it happened at the intersection of M89 and Cross Oaks Mall Drive last night. The SUV driver was not hurt. Deputies haven't said what caused the crash or given an update on the victim's condition. In sports last night, Cleveland clobbered the White Sox again 9-5, and the New York Islanders pested the Blackhawks 4-1. This evening, here at the Saugatuck at Centerville High School football game at 6:40 p.m. on the Lakeshore's 92.7 The Van. 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
3: 7 o'clock straight up, your Van Lakeshore forecast calls for more of the same, and that is just fine. Mostly sunny skies today with a high of 68. Cloudy, slight chance of showers overnight, low 56. Partly sunny tomorrow, beautiful day with a high of 74. And then increasing clouds on Sunday, chance of a late day shower with a high of 68. Not bad at all. Right now, 49 in Saugatuck. It is 48 in Glen, 46 in downtown Holland. Find their forecast and check the radar anytime. You're going to be heading out this weekend. 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

Scorpions rock you like a hurricane on 92.7 The Van. Thankfully, no hurricanes in our neck of the woods. A little different story out on the West Coast and also in the Caribbean, but weather pretty quiet here in the Midwest. Not always that way in mid-October, but right now looking pretty good. I am Brent Allen. Hang around about 10 minutes away. Your next chance to win will spin that Earl's Meats Wheel of Contests. Right now, it's Billy Squire.

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0: Jackson Brown doing it live right there, running on empty on the Lake Shore's Wake Up Call, 92.7 The Van. 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
1: You've waited long enough. Now we spin the Earl's Meats Wheel of Contests. You'll find Hamilton eggs and a huge variety of meat and cheese at Earl's Meats, 5685 143rd Avenue on the south side of Holland. Where did the wheel stop?
0: It is going to be name that movie. All right, name that movie. We'll put a little movie clip for you, see if you can figure out the name of the movie, and give you a chance to go to the Critter Barn, which is now inside Michigan Farmstead in Zeeland. Amazing place to bring the whole family. In fact, I've got a family pass for you to go check out the Critter Barn inside the new Michigan Farmstead, and also a $20 Visser Farms gift certificate. 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So hang on. Name That Movie is straight ahead.
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11: 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We'll get you set up here with a $20 Visitor Farms gift certificate and also a trip out to the Critter Barn, which is now inside Michigan Farmstead in Zeeland. Just an amazing time for the whole family. You can check out the goats, the sheep, the little bunnies over there. They got little chicks. Just all kinds of fun. Great fun there at the Critter Barn inside Michigan Farmstead. So we got a family pass for that as well. If and only if you can identify the movie. I need the title of this movie. 616-396-0927 is the number. If you haven't won in the past 30 days, let's give it a shot. See if you can name this movie.
12: Who are you?
13: My name is Andy Sachs. I recently graduated from Northwestern University.
12: And what are you doing here?
13: Well, I think I could do a good job as your assistant. And, yeah, I came to New York to be a journalist and sent letters out everywhere and then finally got a call from Elias Clark and met with Cherry up at Human Resources and basically it's This or Auto Universe.
11: All right, This or Auto Universe, I love that. All right, can you name the movie? I bet you somebody knows. 616-396-0927, a family pass for the Critter Barn inside Michigan Farmstead in Zeeland. Great time for the whole family. And $20 to spend at the Holland Farmers Market this weekend if you want to go to Vista Farms tomorrow or even out of their farm out in Borculo. Either way, it's up to you. 616-396-0927. Name that movie. I'm trying to make you our second winner on this Friday morning. In the meantime, here's Guns N' Roses.

0: playing Name That Movie. Let's hit this clip once again, see if you knew the name of the movie.
1: Who are you?
2: My name is Andy Sachs. I recently graduated from Northwestern University.
1: And what are you doing here?
2: Well, I think I could do a good job as your assistant. And, I came to New York to be a journalist and sent letters out everywhere and then finally got a call from Elias Clark and met with Sherry up at Human Resources, and basically it's this or Auto Universe.
0: All right, the movie we're looking for right there, The Devil Wears Prada, the first one, Devil Wears Prada is the movie, and our winner, Gene Owings from Fenville. Gene said he has never seen that movie. He just picked out Anne Hathaway's voice and knew she was pretty famous for that movie, so he took a shot. And his shot went right through the hoop. Absolutely correct. Amazing. Gene Owings from Fenville picking up that family pass for the Critter Barn inside Michigan Farmstead. And also a $20 gift certificate from Visser Farm. So way to go. Gene Owings from Fenville. Our second winner this morning here on the Lake Shores Wake Up Call. Good job, sir.
3: With the latest from the Van Newsroom, I'm Gary Stevens. State police are investigating a fatal crash in Olive Township yesterday afternoon in which a pickup truck hit an SUV that apparently pulled over on 96th Avenue near Tyler Street for an Ottawa County Sheriff's cruiser headed for an emergency. The pickup then veered into the path of the cruiser with the driver killed and the deputy seriously hurt. Hurricane Isaias is a Category 2 storm as it heads towards the Gulf Coast. At last check, the National Hurricane Center report the storm had maximum sustained winds of 105 miles per hour. It's forecast to lose some strength before making landfall near the Florida-Alabama border sometime overnight tonight into tomorrow. In sports last night, Cleveland clobbered the White Sox again 9-5 and the New York Islanders bested the Blackhawks 4-1. 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The Red Wings host Seattle, the Bulls are home to Memphis, and the Griffins entertain Manitoba. 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
0: It's time once again to check your Van Lakeshore forecast from 92.7thevan.com. Another absolutely beautiful day up and down the lakeshore. Nothing but sunshine. We'll end up the work week with a high of 68. Cloudy overnight tonight. Slight chance of showers early and a low of 56. Tomorrow, partly sunny. Should be a beautiful day. Nicer half of the weekend with a high of 74. And then clouds roll in Sunday. Ahead of some rain later in the day into the overnight hours. Sunday's high, still comfortable, 68 degrees. Right now it's 49 in Saugatuck, 44 in Granville, 46 in downtown Holland. And back to the music at 7:30. Here's Brian Adams.

Time to check for three lowest gas prices around the lakeshore, courtesy of Tim's Towing in Holland. Need a tow? Call 616-738-2200. Tim's Towing, it's not who knows you, it's who tows you. Grand Haven right now, beating the other stations by far. $4.09 a gallon right now. That's at the Walmart store in Grand Haven, the Murphy station there. The Wesco in Allegan, that's Allegan Street actually in Plainwell. They're $4.19 a gallon. And then the Murphy in South Haven is at $4.22 a gallon right now. So you're seeing a lot of 479s out there. But those three low prices, they're definitely below that. And always brought to you by Tim's Towing in Holland right here on The Van.

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is Bob Seger and the Silver Bullet Band, trying to live my life without you. On 92.7 The Van, the Lakeshore's Wake Up Call. We're at 7:42, just minutes away from the You've Got to Be Kidding Me story of the morning. Oh, another good one. We'll get it for you shortly. We'll do it after Pat Benatar on

0: is Pat's, Pat Benatar's Heartbreaker on the Lakeshore's Wake Up Call, 92.7 The Van. We're at 7:45, 46 degrees now along the Lakeshore, and a guy who gives a whole new meaning to a drive-through. Crazy story out of Indiana, the second one in a row out of Indiana. This one's just a little bit weird, though, a little bit weird. I'll tell you about that in a couple moments. The You've Got to Be Kidding Me story in the morning is on the way.
1: I'm Tim Slace. 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
0: It is the You've Got to Be Kidding Me story of the morning here on the Lakeshore's Wake Up Call, 92.7 The Van. You know, most people who drive their car through somebody's house probably stick around to explain what happened. Not this guy. He apparently had a doctor's appointment. A guy in Beech Grove, Indiana, making the rounds today after allegedly crashing his silver hatchback into a home, leaving a giant hole in the wall with debris scattered everywhere. Car was pretty much toast. Airbags deployed, front wheels pointing in directions that wheels generally shouldn't point, but the driver seemed remarkably unconcerned about the damage. Instead, he was busy collecting his belongings from the wrecked vehicle. That's when the homeowner approached him. The driver looked up and casually asked, "Hi, can I help you?" The homeowner responded with a few choice words, essentially pointing out that the man had just crashed into his home. He claimed the gas pedal had gotten stuck. Fair enough, accidents do happen, but then things got considerably stranger. After gathering up his belongings, the man glanced at his watch and announced he had to leave. Why? He was late for a doctor's appointment. Apparently, crashing into someone's living room was not enough for an emergency to justify rescheduling. So he took off, went to his doctor's appointment before the police even got there. Another man at the scene tried to convince him to stay, pointing out that leaving probably was not a really good choice to make, but he didn't do it. He just said, "I gotta go. Gotta go catch the doctor's appointment." Kind of a walk and run. Strange. Very, very strange. There you go. Happened in Indiana just the other day. You've Got to Be Kidding Me story of the morning. Heard it right here on 92.7 The Van. 10 minutes away from 8. Appropriately enough, you're sniffing the tears.

0: The music continues from the Prime IV Hydration and Wellness of Holland Studios. You've got it locked on 92.7 The Van. 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
1: With the latest from the Van Newsroom, I'm Gary Stevens. Students at Grand Haven High School were let out early yesterday after a fire broke out inside of a restroom. Two students were treated for smoke inhalation, and a 16-year-old has been questioned as investigators believe the blaze was intentionally set. Classes will resume there on Monday. Tonight's football game against visiting West Ottawa is still on. The two candidates for U.S. Senate in Michigan clashed in their first debate last night. On the Grand Rapids stage, Democratic nominee Abdul El-Sayed went after his Republican opponent Mike Rogers over high fuel costs, and Rogers hit back, saying El-Sayed's policies will raise the cost of gasoline and utility rates. In sports last night, Cleveland clobbered the White Sox again 9-5, and the New York Islanders bested the Blackhawks 4-1. This evening here, the Saugatuck at Centerville High School football game at 6:40 p.m. on the Lakeshore's 92.7 The Van. The Red Wings host Seattle, the Bulls are home to Memphis, and the Griffins entertain Manitoba. 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
3: 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Skies remain mainly sunny today as the sun comes up this morning. We're seeing a few clouds, but those should quickly move away. And will become mostly sunny. Plenty of blue skies today with a high of 68. Cloudy overnight, slight chance of evening showers, and a low of 56. Increasing clouds. Warmer tomorrow, high of 74. It'll be nice as half of the weekend. And then cloudy on Sunday. We end the weekend with highs in the upper 60s. 49 right now in Saugatuck. 45 in Zeeland. 47 in downtown Holland. And it's 8 o'clock. 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

Gypsy off the Mirage album. That is Fleetwood Mac on 92.7 The Van. Your wake-up call, Friday edition. I am Brent Allen. Laughter quarter after coming up here in less than 10 minutes. Put a smile on your face. So we all need a little laugh, don't we? Can't live without it. First, though, here's Boston.

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There is Blondie on 92.7 The Van, the Lake Shore's wake up call, 8:16. 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And it, 'tis the season when some people like to be scared out of their wits. You guys are

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3: 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And he's like, you know what? People love horror movies because teenagers, they love to pay to be frightened. I go, that's because they have not lived long enough to know that real life will scare you. There is no reason to go pay to be scared. Because at this age, I could care less if a vampire walked in my house. I truly wouldn't even blink an eye. But look at this mole. Yeah, that scares me. Look at that mole. Yeah. It's got ridges on it now. It didn't 3 weeks ago. But I don't have time to go to a doctor, so I just ask other comedians. They're like, hey, is that what...
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0: with the latest from the Van Newsroom, I'm Gary Stevens. One person is expected to recover from a stabbing, another person was assaulted, and a suspect is in custody following a domestic violence incident yesterday afternoon at an apartment unit near the GVSU campus in Allendale. It's the latest in a series of violent incidents in and around the campus since the start of classes there on August 31st. One person is being treated at a West Michigan hospital after being hit by an SUV near Otsego. The Allegan County Sheriff's Office says it happened at the intersection of M89 and Cross Oaks Mall Drive last night. The SUV driver was not hurt. Deputies haven't said what caused the crash or given an update on the victim's condition. In sports last night, Cleveland clobbered the White Sox again 9-5, and the New York Islanders pested the Blackhawks 4-1. This evening, here at the Saugatucket Centerville High School football game at 6:40 p.m. on the Lakeshore's 92.7 The Van. The Red Wings host Seattle, the Bulls are home to Memphis, and the Griffins entertain Manitoba. 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
2: That looks like one more very, very nice sunny day up and down the lake shore. And as we start the weekend tomorrow, not too bad either. We'll start out with sunshine, blue skies today, and a high of 68. Cloudy overnight, could see an early evening shower, and a low 56. Increasing clouds tomorrow, but much of the day will be sunny. It'll be mild tomorrow with a high of 74. And then, second half of your weekend, cloudy skies roll in. Chance of showers late in the day into Sunday night. Better chance Sunday night. Sunday's high 68. And looks like a chance of rain into Monday as well. But not today or even tomorrow. Looking pretty good. 49 in Saugatuck, 45 in Hamilton, 47 in downtown Holland. Let's get back to the music now. Survivor on the Van. Here's Burning Heart.

0: Holland and the Lake Shore. It's 92.7 The Van. We're free falling into your weekend just ahead. Before we get there, though, one final chance to win, and that is in the form of free pizza from Village Inn Pizza and Sports Grill. I've got a $20 gift certificate, and you could win it coming up shortly.
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15: That's cray-cray in a good way, right?

0: So bizarre, isn't it? How bizarre is it? Well, so bizarre. It's our Off the Grid song in the morning. It's OMC, a song we don't play here on the van. And Mad Tips from Zealand knew that. He was on it. Call number 5. Matt, congratulations. You, sir, are now registered for a couple nights up north to the Bay Inn in Petoskey. We'll give that away coming up the first Monday of November, which I do believe is November 2nd. It'll be November 2. So, Matt, congratulations. Matt Tibbs from Zealand, all registered now. 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And hang on, final chance to win this morning. I've got a $20 Village Inn gift certificate. You could win it next. Guess the title's on the way.
1: 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There's always something happening.
0: Oh, yes, always something happening. And the guy that knows all about that, Dave Lorenz from the West Michigan Tourist Association. He's waiting patiently next to me. Let's check in with him. 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
2: 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Downtown Kalamazoo is hosting Booze in the Zoo, as in Kalamazoo, on the 10th from noon until 4. Wander through downtown, admire the festively decorated windows, grab a sip or two, and check out the autumn vibes of downtown. Also, don't forget downtown Holland, the trick or treating and new not so scary Boo Bash on October 24th. 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
0: 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Let's go. 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And we're going to see if you can guess the title of the movie right now, of the movie that is not opening in theaters this weekend. I'm about to give you three different titles of movies. Tell me which of these three is not a movie opening up this weekend. And the prize, a Village Inn Pizza and Sports Grill gift certificate. Use it at the Southside location or soon to be the Northside location right near the Family Fair on Butternut. All right, here we go. Three movies opening up this weekend. Which one is not the title of one that is opening up? First one, The Social Reckoning. Second one, Other Mommy. Third one, Thundertown. Which of those three movies, which of those titles, is not a movie opening up this weekend in theaters? Again, Thundertown, Other Mommy, or The Social Reckoning? 616-396-0927. If you have one in the past 30 days, give me a call. And you might be going to Village Inn. Ring me up now. Good luck.

Dirty Laundry, Don Henley's first solo album. On the Lake Shore's Wake Up Call, 92.7 The Band, congratulating our final winner this morning. Congratulations to Robert Updike from Hamilton. Robert nailed it. He guessed the title before anybody else. Which of these three movies is not the title of a movie opening up this weekend? The three I gave you were The Social Reckoning, which is an actual movie. That's the follow-up to Social Network. That's opening up this weekend. Other Mommy, a scary movie just in time for Halloween, starring Jessica Chastain. That is a real movie. I've never seen Jessica Chastain do a bad movie, so probably be a good one, I'm sure. Which leaves Thundertown, and that is the title of a movie that is not opening up. So congratulations, Robert Updike from Hamilton. Final winner, congrats to you. You're going to Village Inn on us. Got a $20 gift certificate from Village Inn Pizza and Sports Grill. Robert Updike from Hamilton. All right, got to go. 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We'll see you back here Monday morning on the Lake Shore's Wake Up Call.

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0: Cradle of Love, Mr. Billy Idol. All right, so this is a little disturbing. 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
11: Here's the updated forecast from 927thevan.com. Sunshine mixed with clouds at times today, with daytime highs approaching 68. Partly cloudy skies again tonight. Slight chance of rain showers. Lows dip down to about 56. Highs level off around 74 tomorrow. Sunshine mixed with clouds at times. Daytime highs approaching 68 Sunday under overcast skies. 71 Monday. I'm meteorologist Paul Trombley. Right now, 47.
12: Hello and welcome to This Week in Rock History. I'm Brent Allen. This week in 1974, police were called to a Lynyrd Skynyrd and Blue Oyster Cult concert after a fight broke out between two sound engineers. The Skynyrd roadie claimed that the sound had been deliberately turned off during their band's set. In 1982, Queen made their first and last guest appearance on Saturday Night Live. They performed Crazy Little Thing Called Love and Under Pressure. This week in 1989, ex-Eagles Don Henley and Glenn Frey teamed up for the first time since the band broke up in 1981 at a concert out in L.A. The pair joined voices to perform Hotel California and Life in the Fast Lane. And finally, this week in 2009, Ozzy Osbourne announced via Twitter that he had passed his driving test and was now, for the first time in his 60 years of life, a licensed driver. And that's what happened this week in rock history. I'm Brent Allen. Join me next time on 92.7 The Van.
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0: That is Culture Club. You're listening to Marty. So what keeps you up at night? Researchers found that among all people who report trouble sleeping, the most common cause for staying awake is work-related stress, followed by health and financial worries.
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0: That is John Mellencamp. Hey, it's Barnes. When a black cloud threatens to ruin your day, gaze at something pink. 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Have a great weekend.
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2: Here's the updated forecast from 92.7thevan.com. Sunshine mixed with clouds at times today, with daytime highs approaching 68. Slight chance of rain showers tonight, lows of aloft around 56, partly cloudy. Highs around 74 tomorrow. Overcast skies Sunday, decreasing clouds by Monday. Upper 60s Sunday, low 70s by Monday. I'm meteorologist Jennifer Fujitsky. Currently, it's 51 degrees.
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0: Every little thing she does is magic. The Police, also Wonderwall from Oasis. Their documentary movie, Don't Look Back in Anger, came out last month. 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
13: Here's the updated forecast from 92.7thevan.com. Partly cloudy skies today with a high of 68. Partly cloudy skies tonight, slight chance of rain showers, 56. Sunshine mixed with clouds at times tomorrow, high temperatures reach up to 74. Highs level off around 68 Sunday, under cloudy skies, 71 Monday. I'm meteorologist Derek Height. Currently, it's 54 degrees.
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0: So Kenzie with Genesis on a Friday. It's Turn It On Again.

0: Joshua Shekin, Eddie Money on this finally Friday. It's Mackenzie in theaters today. The Social Reckoning. Jeremy Allen White in that one and The Other Mommy. You've probably seen the trailers for this one. It's based on the 24 novel Incidents Around the House. It stars Jessica Chastain and it's got about a $19 million budget. It was filmed, I guess, mostly in Dublin, so the scenery should be nice. But the film receiving generally negative reviews from critics.
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0: It's been since 23 since Aerosmith was on the stage, but they're coming back for a couple of shows at the Hollywood Bowl. Big news this week, Aerosmith and Friends comeback concerts, October 29th and November 1st at the Hollywood Bowl. Guns N' Roses, part of the special guest. 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The lineup will vary by night. I guess they'll announce the lineup closer to a show at time. Aerosmith and Friends. 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Probably gonna go fast.
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2: Here's the updated forecast from 92.7 TheVan.com. Sunshine mixed with clouds at times today, with daytime highs approaching 68. Partly cloudy skies again tonight. Slight chance of rain showers. Lows dip down to about 56. Highs level off around 74 tomorrow. Sunshine mixed with clouds at times. Daytime highs approaching 68 Sunday under overcast skies. 71 Monday. I'm meteorologist Paul Trombley. Right now, 54.
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0: Why Can't This Be Love and Van Halen. Valerie Bertinelli posting a throwback photo of herself with Eddie Van Halen on the 6th anniversary of his death. I love the pic. She also put out a video to call out critics who tried to diminish her grief, affirming she will always love Eddie. She said she no longer lets negative comments about the post affect her, though she receives pushback. I just don't get it. It's Mackenzie. 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
9: Here's the updated forecast from 92.7thevan.com. Sunshine mixed with clouds at times this afternoon, with daytime highs approaching 68. Partly cloudy skies again tonight, slight chance of rain showers. Lows dip down to about 56. 74 tomorrow, sunshine mixed with clouds at times. Dry with temperatures above average Sunday and Monday, and highs from the upper 60s to the low 70s. I'm meteorologist Jennifer Fujitsky. Currently 58.
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0: With or Without You and You to Bono, part of the NetAid event that happened today back in 1999. Bono, Bowie, George Michael, Eurythmics, NetAid, an event to raise money for global poverty. The concerts were held in London, New York, and Geneva. 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

0: Extreme more than words on this finally a Friday. We got a game five of the American League Division Series. The Guardians refusing to be done. They were close to elimination twice, then won two games in a row. And now we got a game five, Guardians and White Sox final game. It'll happen tomorrow at Progressive Field on TBS.
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2: Here's the updated forecast from 92.7thevan.com. Sunshine mixed with clouds at times this afternoon, with daytime highs approaching 68. Partly cloudy skies again tonight. Slight chance of rain showers. Lows level off around 56. High temperatures reach up to 74 tomorrow. Temps above average Sunday and Monday, with highs from the upper 60s to the low 70s. I'm meteorologist Derek Height. Currently, it's 63 degrees.
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Suffer from FOMO? Fear of the music being over? Well, don't worry. You'll never have to deal with that here. Holland and the Lakeshore's 92.7, The Van.

0: Journey wrapping up set with Separate Ways on this Friday. It's Mackenzie and Journey's drummer Dean Castronovo suffering an unspecified medical emergency during their concert last night in Tulsa. There's video. Castronovo helped off the stage just two songs into the concert. There was about a 15-minute delay. The drum tech filling in for Dean, who was taken to the hospital, Arnell said he drank too much Gatorade. I'm pretty sure that wasn't it.
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5: Here's the updated forecast from 92.7thevan.com. Sunshine mixed with clouds at times this afternoon, with daytime highs approaching 68. Partly cloudy skies again tonight. Slight chance for showers. Lows dip down to about 56. Sunshine mixed with clouds at times tomorrow. Daytime highs approaching 74. Cloudy skies expected Sunday. Decreasing clouds by Monday. Upper 60s Sunday. Low 70s by Monday. I'm meteorologist Paul Trombley. Currently 63.
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8: 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It's Moni.

0: Awesome King Cadillac, also Mona Money and Billy Idol. Billy, alongside longtime collaborator, guitarist Steve Stevens, going to be honored on Friday, November 13th by the city of L.A., who will present them with a decree proclaiming it Billy Idol Day. That's November 13th, just one day before Billy gets inducted into the Rock and Roll Hall of Fame at the Peacock Theater.
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0: keeps running, and the Doobie Brothers on a Friday. Did you watch Thursday Night Football? It was one of the bigger upsets of a young NFL season. The previously winless Buccaneers, they were 0-4, beat the Cowboys 24-16. The win helping the Bucs avert an 0-5 start that would have ended their season statistically. Anyway, their rookie quarterback was amazing.
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2: Here's the updated forecast from 92.7thevan.com. Sunshine mixed with clouds at times this afternoon, with daytime highs approaching 68. Partly cloudy skies again tonight, slight chance of rain showers. Lows dip down to about 56. 74 tomorrow, sunshine mixed with clouds at times. Dry with temperatures above average Sunday and Monday, and highs from the upper 60s to the low 70s. I'm meteorologist Jennifer Fujitsky. Currently 66.
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0: Keep the Faith and Bon Jovi on this finally Friday. Chuck Lorre's upcoming memoir reveals that Hugh Grant turned down a $750,000 per episode offer to replace Charlie Sheen on Two and a Half Men. Of course, Ashton Kutcher replaced Charlie. Ashton earned about $63 million for his 84-episode run. Hugh Grant, I don't know if I see him on Two and a Half Men, but he apparently walked out of the contract negotiations. Charlie Sheen was earning about $1.25 million per episode before his 2011 departure. It's Mackenzie. 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
13: Here's the updated forecast from 92.7thevan.com. Sunshine mixed with clouds at times this afternoon, with daytime highs approaching 68.
14: partly cloudy skies again tonight. Slight chance of rain showers. Lows level off around 56. High temperatures reach up to 74 tomorrow. Temps above average Sunday and Monday, with highs from the upper 60s to the low 70s. I'm meteorologist Derek Height. Currently 64.
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0: Everyone, and just between you and me on a Friday, the drawing for the Mega is tonight. Jackpot sitting at $364 million. These are the five wealthiest people in the U.S. Elon Musk at the top, followed by Larry Ellison, Mark Zuckerberg, Jeff Bezos, and Larry Page, the usual suspects. The total wealth of these five people, about $1.59 trillion. Somebody did the math. If they were to put all their money together and decide to give each person in the U.S. an equal amount, it would come to just over $4,600.
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0: And go into the group and free ride on a Friday. It's Mackenzie. HBO Max has greenlit an 8-episode Crazy Rich Asians drama series that continues the story after the 2018 film, bringing back the stars you know and love from the show. That'll debut sometime in 2027.
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2: Here's the updated forecast from 92.7 TheVan.com. Sunshine mixed with clouds at times this afternoon, with daytime highs approaching 68. Partly cloudy skies again tonight. Slight chance for showers. Lows dip down to about 56. Sunshine mixed with clouds at times tomorrow. Daytime highs approaching 74. Cloudy skies expected Sunday. Decreasing clouds by Monday. Upper 60s Sunday. Low 70s by Monday. I'm meteorologist Paul Trombley. Currently 66.
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0: one of those and can't go for that. On a Friday, I remember this guy. I remember watching him. Coach Mike Ditka, Hall of Fame player, legendary Bears coach, led the 85 Super Bowl winning team. He sadly passed away today, his family announcing, but I don't know the cause. 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Mike Ditka was 86. 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
8: Here's the updated forecast from 92.7thevan.com. Highs level off around 68 this afternoon under partly cloudy skies. Partly cloudy tonight, slight chance for showers. Lows dip down to about 56. Daytime highs approaching 74. Tomorrow, a mix of clouds and sun. Overcast Sunday with daytime highs approaching 68. 71 Monday. I'm meteorologist Jennifer Vujitsky. Right now, it's 66 degrees.
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0: on the boulevard in Jackson Brown, who's having a birthday today. He was actually born in Germany. So good in concert. I'll never forget watching him play the piano. Jackson Brown turning 78 today, and he shares a birthday with the late John Entwistle of The Who, and John Lennon would have been 86 today.
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15: 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Buying or selling a home is a big decision, so who you choose to guide you matters. 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Phil believes real estate is about more than houses. It's about the people and communities that make West Michigan home. Here's what Skip has to say about working with Phil.
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0: Heart of the Matter, Don Henley, Without the Eagles, and Aerosmith in there as well. It's going to be so great to see Steven Tyler and the guys back on the stage. First time since 23. Aerosmith and friends, a lot of friends. Hollywood Bowl, October 29th and November 1st. Tickets on sale tomorrow, and they're probably going to go fast. It's Mackenzie. I'm out. Have a great weekend.
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2: Here's the updated forecast from 92.7thevan.com. Partly cloudy this afternoon with a high of 68. Partly cloudy skies again tonight. Slight chance of rain showers. Lows dip down to about 56. Daytime highs approaching 74 tomorrow. Sunshine mixed with clouds at times. Cloudy Sunday with daytime highs approaching 68. 71 Monday. I'm meteorologist Derek Height. Right now, 66.
3: Hello and welcome to This Week in Rock History. I'm Brent Allen. This week in 1974, police were called to a Lynyrd Skynyrd and Blue Oyster Cult concert after a fight broke out between two sound engineers. The Skynyrd roadie claimed that the sound had been deliberately turned off during their band's set. In 1982, Queen made their first and last guest appearance on Saturday Night Live. They performed Crazy Little Thing Called Love and Under Pressure. This week in 1989, ex-Eagles Don Henley and Glenn Frey teamed up for the first time since the band broke up in 1981 at a concert out in L.A. The pair joined voices to perform Hotel California and Life in the Fast Lane. And finally, this week in 2009, Ozzy Osbourne announced via Twitter that he had passed his driving test and was now, for the first time in his 60 years of life, a licensed driver. And that's what happened this week in rock history. I'm Brent Allen. Join me next time on 92.7 The Van.
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0: Def Leppard with Pour Some Sugar on Me, a band that just this week announced a 45-date North American tour for 2027. Man, they're a band that's still very busy and still doing big things. They have a big documentary coming out early next year called Long Live Def Leppard that they took part in. They have this big tour coming up. They did some pretty cool dates this year. They had a Vegas residency that people were saying was unbelievable. 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They're doing all sorts of cool things. 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
5: Here's the updated forecast from 92.7thevan.com. Sunshine mixed with clouds at times this afternoon, with daytime highs approaching 68. Partly cloudy skies tonight, slight chance of rain showers, lows level off around 56. Daytime highs approaching 74 tomorrow. Sunshine mixed with clouds at times. Cloudy skies expected Sunday, decreasing clouds by Monday. Upper 60s Sunday, low 70s by Monday. I'm meteorologist Paul Trombley. Currently 67.
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0: Hardwood never. And a former NFL offensive lineman ends up being a brilliant mathematician. So John Urschel, who played for the Ravens, is now a math professor at MIT, and he apparently made some sort of big breakthrough. Now, I'm so not an MIT math professor that I read the breakthrough and I still didn't really understand what he did, but apparently it's a big deal. Now, if stereotypes are true, by the way, aren't football players supposed to bully the math nerds? And John Urschel is both. He's a 300-pound lineman and a math nerd. So I wonder, in high school, did he have to dunk his own head in a toilet?
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0: Deep Blue Something with Breakfast at Tiffany's. And did you know today's International Beer and Pizza Day? Not International Beer Day and International Pizza Day, but as one item, International Beer and Pizza Day. Sounds like a good plan to me. And maybe I buy a six-pack, eat an entire large pizza by myself, and instead of feeling bad about it, I'll say I'm just in the holiday spirit.
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2: Here's the updated forecast from 92.7thevan.com. Partly cloudy this afternoon with highs around 68. Mainly cloudy skies expected. Tonight, chance for showers. Lows dip down to about 57. Highs around 75 tomorrow. Cloudy skies expected Sunday. Decreasing clouds by Monday. Upper 60s Sunday. Low 70s by Monday. I'm meteorologist Jennifer Wojcicki. Currently 64.
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Strange how the night moves.

Bob Seger with Night Moves, Dan here. And in a few minutes, I want to tell you about some people that had a very long trip they got back from. 100 million miles. Tell you about that in a few minutes. Right now, it's Rainbow and Since You've Been Gone.

0: Outfield and Your Love. NASA's SpaceX Crew 12 returned to Earth after 237 days in space, in which they traveled more than 100 million miles. Man, being in space that long must really mess up your sense of gravity. You know, you get out of bed in the morning, you just immediately flop onto the ground. Wow, that's not how that works in space. Or they're standing at the bottom of a flight of stairs looking up. Like, why am I not floating up these stairs? I seem to be anchored to the ground for some reason. Oh, right, it's that stupid gravity again. 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
8: Here's the updated forecast from 92.7thevan.com. Sunshine mixed with clouds at times this afternoon, with daytime highs approaching 68. Chance of rain showers tonight, lows level off around 57, mainly cloudy skies expected. 75 tomorrow, a blend of clouds and sun. Overcast Sunday with a high of 69, 71 Monday. I'm meteorologist Derek Height. Currently, it's 64 degrees.
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10: Hey, it's Dan. I hope you're having a great Friday so far. Right now, John Mellencamp, a guy who turned 75 this week. Lonely Old Night.

0: Scandal, Love's Got a Line on You. And a new survey from the UK finds dating app fatigue is happening there as well. And a lot of people now, about half of them, are hoping to meet people organically rather than on dating apps. Kind of turning back the clock. The only problem is a lot of people don't go out as much or socialize as much anymore because of the screens. So it'll be funny when we solve this problem and people are like, if only there was a place people could go to meet in person, as if they all wanted to meet other people. You know, they're going to have this big brainstorm and eventually someone's going to reinvent singles bars.
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0: Elton John with Crocodile Rock, and that song has a high-profile celebrity hater. Big-time musician truly hates Crocodile Rock, and that person's name is Elton John. Yeah, Elton John has talked about how Crocodile Rock, for him, was just sort of a novelty song. He didn't really expect it to be much, and then the fans started going nuts for it. It became a part of his set and a fan favorite, and Elton himself has said, not a fan of the song, but he does it because he likes the fans, and they like that song.
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2: Here's the updated forecast from 92.7 TheVan.com. Sunshine mixed with clouds at times this afternoon, with daytime highs approaching 68. Chance of rain showers tonight. Lows dip down to about 57. Mainly cloudy skies expected. Daytime highs approaching 75. Tomorrow, a blend of clouds and sun. Overcast skies Sunday. Decreasing clouds by Monday. Upper 60s Sunday. Low 70s by Monday. I'm meteorologist Paul Trombley. Currently 66.
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Bon Jovi and You Give Love a Bad Name. Dan here. And in a few minutes, I want to tell you about a guy who was banned from the happiest place on earth. Right now, it's the Eagles. Peaceful, easy feeling.

0: ZZ Top would double back. And how do you get kicked out of the happiest place on Earth? Well, apparently, you dive into the water at Epcot's Three Caballeros ride. Some genius thought that was a good idea and is now banned from the park. It was caught on video. The idea of getting rowdy at Disney World is insane to me. That you would have that sort of thought process. Oh, we're looking to party tonight. Let's go to Epcot. 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
3: Here's the updated forecast from 92.7TheVan.com. Chance of rain showers tonight. Otherwise, mainly cloudy skies expected. Lows dip down to about 57. High temperatures reach up to 75. Tomorrow, sunshine mixed with clouds at times. Overcast, tomorrow night, lows around 58. High temperatures reach up to 69, Sunday, under overcast skies. 71, Monday. I'm meteorologist Jennifer Fujitsky. Currently, 66.
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5: Dan here. Happy Friday to you. Right now we have John Cafferty and the Beaver Brown Band on the Dark Side.

0: Cutting crew and I just died in your arms. And Major League Baseball has proposed to the Players Association going back to a 154-game regular season. And then also expanding the playoff games a bit, more games in the playoffs. I think it's probably the right move, really. And baseball did have 154 games up until the early 60s, but for the last 60-some-odd years, it's been 162. The only thing I have a problem with is baseball is all about numbers, and I like the numbers in baseball and the stats and everything, and all the stats are now geared toward 162 games. That's the only part that kind of bothers me, but they're probably doing the right thing if they shorten it a bit.
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0: Jefferson Starship with Jane. And is being a bad texter the same thing as being a bad friend? There's an essay that raised that question this week, and I would say probably. If somebody doesn't get back to you in a timely manner on text, although the question is, what's a timely manner? I don't love this, by the way, because I'm not a great texter. And I think part of it is because sometimes I like to think about what I'm going to say. Sometimes I respond immediately to the text. Other times I'm like, what am I going to say to that? And then I'll start to think about it, and then I'll totally forget I was going to text back, and 3.5 days later I'll say, oh, darn. And I'll go back to that text. So maybe if I make friends with somebody, I should tell them up front, if you text me, I will respond to you either immediately or in 3.5 days.
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2: Here's the updated forecast from 92.7thevan.com. Mainly cloudy skies expected tonight with the chance of rain showers. Lows dip down to about 57. A mix of clouds and sun tomorrow. High temperatures reach up to 75. 58 tomorrow night. Cloudy skies expected. Temps above average Sunday and Monday with highs from the upper 60s to the low 70s. I'm meteorologist Derek Height. Currently 64.
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Eddie Money with Baby Hold On, Dan here. And in a few minutes, I want to tell you about a superstar band that seems to keep on having good times. And they made a huge announcement this week. Right now, it's Bryan Adams, and Please Forgive Me. Still.

Hey, Zealand and Holland, your playlist is right here. And this great music is priced right. It's all free for the listener. 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

0: Def Leppard with Photograph. And Def Leppard this week announced a 45-day tour for 2027. A lot of shows. 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
10: Here's the updated forecast from 927thevan.com. Mainly cloudy skies expected tonight with a chance of rain showers. Lows level off around 57. Highs level off around 75 tomorrow. Sunshine mixed with clouds at times. Cloudy skies tomorrow night. Lows level off around 58. Cloudy skies Sunday, decreasing clouds by Monday. Upper 60s Sunday, low 70s by Monday. I'm meteorologist Paul Trombley. Currently 64.
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12: Hey, it's Dan. I hope you're having a great Friday so far. Right out of the Pretenders and back on the Chain Gang.

0: Sting It If You Love Somebody, Set Them Free. And for younger adults, it turns out Halloween may be as big a deal as Christmas now. A survey found that 52% of U.S. respondents 25 to 34 and 50% of 35 to 44 consider Halloween as big or bigger than Christmas, which I find very interesting. They've never been on the same level in my mind. Christmas has always been way bigger. I think part of it, though, is I never really had that much of a sweet tooth. Yeah, I enjoy a dessert every now and again, but I wasn't that into the candy on Halloween, even when I was a kid. If they were giving out bacon or something, or like a cheeseburger, slice of pizza, I might have been a lot more into it.
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1: Happy Friday and welcome to Centerville High School, home of the Bulldogs, where tonight it is homecoming for Centerville, and it's hopefully going to be a very happy night for Saugatuck as the Trailblazers travel here in a Sac B matchup, looking to pick up their fifth win of the season. Have a wonderful night in planned, and hopefully things will work out. Jim McKinney here with you, live from Centerville High School, as we get ready for tonight's matchup between the Bulldogs and the Trailblazers. This, by the way, is the very first meeting, varsity-wise, of these two teams. They've never played varsity football against each other before, and only the realignment of the SAC will bring that about, which is interesting. But nonetheless, we're looking for a good game tonight. The Centerville Bulldogs hung a pretty good score on Goebbels last week, as they shut out Goebbels at their homecoming. And, of course, White Pigeon was our opponent, and they dropped their season. So, unfortunately, we got the win, but we didn't give them any bonus points. So it's going to be interesting. Centerville comes into tonight's game 2-4, while Saugatuck is 4-2. Speaking of Saugatuck, Centerville. We'll take a look at the Bulldogs and what Saugatuck's going to have to do to pick up a win tonight. You are listening to Trailblazer Football on the home for Saugatuck High School Sports, 92.7 The Van, 92.7thevan.com.
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Back at Bulldog Stadium here in Centerville High School, where we're getting ready for tonight's Sac B matchup between the Trail Blazers of Saugatuck and the Bulldogs of Centerville. Let's take a look at the Centerville Bulldogs. They're 4-2, or 2-4 rather, on the year. They started the year with a win against Comstock. The two common opponents that both teams have defeated are Comstock and Goebbels. Unfortunately, the next game, Centerville embarked on a four-game losing streak, losing two to Decatur, Cassopolis, Harrison in a non-conference, which every team has one non-conference match, Galesburg, Augusta, and then defeated Goebbels 32-0 last week on the road. The Bulldogs were supposed to play...

0: Tonight, though, it's Saugatuck and Centerville. Taking a look at Centerville, overall, they're 296, 366, and 13 since they started playing football back in 1950. And in 2020, the Bulldogs claimed the Division 8 final, winning. They took a bye in the first game, won five games in a row, giving up only 14 points during that run. They beat Ubley 22-0 in the final. They have 12 playoff appearances. Their last one was last year, where they lost in a pre-district in Division 8 to Hudson, 52-13. Centerville likes to play a varied offense. They, according to Coach Dunn of Saugatuck, when I talked with him, one of the keys to the game is going to be stopping them from going around the end. It's something that they had to watch out for against Goebbels as well. It's just a matter of watching the edges, playing your man, and making sure that things work out well. This Centerville team is more balanced than any team that Saugatuck has played thus far, between passing and running. Making sure that they make plays in space, cover their lanes, etc. That's going to be the way to stop Centerville, according to Coach Dunn. And he said their quarterback, Braden Swanwick, is a junior, and he's got an arm, and he can also run. So when we come back, we will take a look at your Saugatuck Trailblazers and what they're going to have to do tonight to beat this Bulldog team here on homecoming night at Centerville High School. 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
1: Hey, West Michigan, it's Jer from Park Theater. 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

0: Back at Centerville High School, home of the Bulldogs, where tonight we're going to have a SAC B key matchup between your Saugatuck Trailblazers and these Bulldogs of Centerville. Talked to Coach Dunn over the week, and he said the week off did him well. They worked on some new things and got healthy, and one of the guys that got healthier was Will Soule, running back, senior running back, and defensive back. And he said that Will could probably maybe see his first action this year tonight. So that would be a big boost to the not only the running game of the Saugatuck, not that they need anymore, but it would especially the defensive side. That's what Coach Dunn said he's looking for. He's an excellent defensive back, and that will help, in, especially in this game. Athletes on the edge making plays in space, couple of things that Coach Dunn said. Because Centerville was more balanced, we said that earlier. He did say, looking at the tape, he thinks that the Trailblazers have the edge on both the offensive line and the defensive line, and that could play a difference here as we get into the game. Again, as we said, this is the first meeting between these two schools on the varsity level. And you can't talk about Saugatuck without talking about Dante. Dante Holly is a kicker and punter. Dante on his way to a record-setting season here in Saugatuck. He's already going to be All-State in soccer and has set a record with over 100 goals. In fact, I think he has like 113 or 114 right now. Winning the turnover battle is also key as well. And it's said that if the Blazers can win out, if they can beat Centerville here tonight, they can beat Cassopolis at homecoming next week, and then they beat Benton Harbor in their final game of the season, they could and probably will host a playoff game. And that's the goal right now, according to Coach Dunn. Take them one at a time, but try to win out and maybe host a playoff game when they start. Now, as far as the playoffs go in Division 8, 32 teams from each division will make the playoffs. Right now, Saugatuck sits right in the middle. They are number 16, just ahead of Allen Park Cabrini and just behind Iron Mountain. So as far as looking at the playoffs, they're on their way right now. They didn't get in a lot of bonus points, unfortunately, from White Pigeon. But at the same time, the next three games are key, and they will pick up some bonus points if they can win out, or at least win two of the last three, for what it's worth. Saugatuck, of course, their offense relies on the wherewithal of Walt Boss, the senior quarterback, leading the way. And then the plethora of running backs that Coach Dunn has, Nolan Lalonde, Jack Drummond, Mason Leslie, and Alec Diaz. And now you add Will Soule to that. Walt can run too. So you got six people now that you can go to and possibly get a running name. And Saugatuck is weighted towards running. We've seen that all season long. They are a running team. And if they can establish early that they can run and clear off chunks of yards, this could be a long night for Centerville, because not too many teams have been able to stop the running attack of these Trailblazers. They don't pass a lot. When they do pass, Gabriel Lauer is the main target. They have called Carlos Perez's number as well. And they, uncharacteristically, though, they run and run and run. And if they have to, they will pass. But don't look for a whole lot of passes tonight. The coin flip, Saugatuck. It's taking the west side of the field. They deferred, so they will kick off. Dante will kick off. And by the way, in the games that we've played, five games that they have played, Dante has had four kicks returned. All the rest go flying into the end zone. And Coach Dunn says he appreciates that more than Dante probably realizes. And he said that Dante kind of makes it a goal to try to not have a return at all during the game. He would prefer to just kick it in the end zone and let them get let them get their up to the 20-yard line and then leave it up to the defense. Well, the defense for Saugatuck is going to be the first one on the field tonight as they deferred to the second half. And it's worked out well because in a few of the games, the Trailblazers have mounted a drive towards the end and then turn around to get the ball back at the beginning of the third quarter and try to add things on. According to Coach Dunn, Saugatuck comes in healthy. Numbers-wise, they are a little bit less than Centerville, but I was told that Centerville has a few JV players dressed, and we probably will not see them. But as far as numbers go, Centerville has a little bit bigger team. Size-wise, they compare pretty favorably, Saugatuck does. And again, as Coach Dunn said, that line play is going to be key. So the Trailblazers are looking to spoil homecoming here for Centerville as we get ready for kickoff. Another beautiful night here in Southwest Michigan. We've got mostly cloudy skies, so the sun's not going to be a problem. Very little wind as we're getting prepared for the announcements and everything else. So we're going to send it back to you. By the time we come back, we'll be ready for kickoff here at Bulldog Stadium in Centerville. 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
2: 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People coming together through the arts. And right now, Park Theater's alive. On any given night, you walk in and people are showing up, taking risks, supporting each other. I'm talking about humans celebrating humans. It might be open mic on a Tuesday, someone getting on stage for the first time and the whole room's with them. Or a packed show, national touring acts, right alongside local music and comedy, karaoke nights, even pro wrestling. It's real, a little unpredictable, and it's happening right here in Holland. If you haven't been yet, you're missing out. Big city energy, but it's ours. Because we're a nonprofit, and this place runs on people who care. 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

0: Back at Bulldog Stadium, home of the Centerville Bulldogs, as we get ready for action. Both teams lining up. Saugatuck will run left to right across your radio dial, and Centerville right to left. Dante, Holly, tees it up.
1: Ava Yoder, Sophie Zimmer.
0: They get all ready.
1: And it's time for football, folks.
0: And we're getting ready to kick it off, and the officials go, no, no, no.
2: Hold on, Scott.
0: Oh, we had a power failure on the clock. So Colton Hartong is going to be back. Here we go.
1: Bulldog
0: sort of.
1: This is Centerville Bulldog football, and this is homecoming.
0: So the scoreboard is running through its spaces here. And it's got to get back to putting 12. There we go. And we are ready to go. Waiting for the signal is Dante Holly. Welcome in on this Friday evening. We hopefully have a victory for you for Saugatuck and some good football. You're on 92.7 The Van. Saugatuck sets up. They get the whistle. Dante approaches the ball. Kicks this one deep, and it's going to go. Did it go in the end zone? Yeah, it went in the end zone. Bounced in the end zone and came back out. All right, so the Centerville Bulldogs will take over. First and 10 at the 20-yard line. Again, their quarterback is Braden Swanwick, the junior.
1: Hold on to start this drive on their own.
0: So the Bulldogs will start on offense, the 20-yard line. Swanwick comes in with play. Still talking to his running backs, of which he has one. That's Hartong. Man in motion to the left. Pitch goes back to the man in motion, but Saugatuck sniffs it out, and he's dropped for a 5-yard loss is Dylan Schwartz. Good pursuit by the Trailblazer defense to kick things off. Dropping for a 5-yard loss. Second down and 15. Or actually, yeah, second down and 15. Swanwick calling out signals in the shotgun. Rolls to the right. Passing downfield, and it's complete. Broken coverage that time by the Trailblazers. Completes it to Bo Riley. That's going to move the chains. The ball's going to get spotted at the 32-yard line of Centerville. Swanwick rolling out to the right, first pass, and there was a little bit of a mix-up, but then the defender for Saugatuck slipped a little, and that allowed Riley to get a couple of steps, and they pick up the first down. Ball spotted at the 32-yard line, under 11 minutes here. Early in the first quarter, no score. Swanwick up under center, man in motion, and we're going to get the whole left side of the Centerville line with a legal procedure. Usually it's just get one guy, but the whole left side moved at the same time, so they must have tried. They must have known something we didn't know. So it'll go back 5 yards to the 27-yard line, and it'll be first and 15 for Centerville. They load two receivers to the left-hand side. Swanwick back in the shotgun. One receiver out to the right. Swanwick's looking left. Ball's tipped and, oh, it's almost picked off. It was tipped and almost picked off by Alec Diaz. So second down and 15. So Swanwick had a man open, but he overthrew him, and it was tipped by a Saugatuck linebacker, and Diaz was playing center field back there. It just floated a little bit in front of him. Two wideouts to the left, one to the right. Swanwick back in the shotgun. He passes over here to the left-hand side. He's got a receiver. Driven out of bounds. Is Bo Riley. That's been his receiver to go to here in the first quarter. Both completed passes going to Riley. Ball spotted at the 38-yard line.
2: Now bring up third down and about four.
0: Third and four. For the Bulldogs. Good time for the Trailblazer defense to stiffen up and stop them. They don't have much of a kicking game here with the Bulldogs, so I've been told. So we'll have to wait and see if they're close enough that they're going to go ahead and, if this is four down, if it's four down territory, no matter what. Out quickly, trying to catch Saugatuck off guard. Again, two left, one right. Swanwick rolling, throws the ball, picked up, and it's, is it incomplete? Nope, he juggled it, went out of bounds, so it's going to be fourth down. So Riley didn't hold on to it. He had him open, but unfortunately, Bo Riley couldn't hold on to it, so it's going to be fourth down and five, and we'll see if, indeed, the Centerville Bulldogs will go for it. I don't see a kicker out there, so I'm guessing they will. So far, they've only had one running play, and that was to the left, and it was sniffed out quickly by the Trailblazer defense, dropped for a five-yard loss. Every other play has been a pass. Now they line up two to the right, one to the left, one in the slot on the right-hand side. Swanwick, and we're going to get a timeout by Centerville. So we'll take a quick timeout, too. No score, 9:17 to go here in the first quarter. 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
0: All right, Centerville's got a punter out there. We'll see if it's going to be a fake. Dropping back is Drummond. Ball is kicked. It's going to take a bounce. Drummond's going to pick it up at the 30-yard line. He's down the sideline. He's breaking free. Gets to the 40. Dragged back to the 40-yard line. He's driven back. They're going to give him maybe the 41-yard line. But a nice return by Jack Drummond on the punt. So Saugatuck will get the ball for the first time. See what the Trailblazers can do with it. It looks like Mason Leslie, Jack Drummond, and Nolan Lalonde are going to start in the backfield. Perez goes out wide to the left. Boss up under center. Walt calling out signals, first and 10, ball at the 40-yard line of the Trailblazers. Oh, there's a fumble and a pile up, and it looks like Walt probably fell on it. Centerville says they haven't, but Boss did fall on the ball. So the first play loses a yard. It'll be a second down and 11.
2: Well, that results in a loss of yards.
0: Ball at the 39-yard line. Again, Perez out wide to the left. Lalonde, Drummond, and Leslie behind Boss. Walt calls out the signals. Handoff. Nope, Boss keeps it. He keeps going. He's up close to the 48, 49-yard line. They're going to mark him at the 48. But that gets him 9 yards, so it's going to be third down and 2. Good deception that time by Boss. Made the fake to Drummond. Drummond took some of the defense with him, and then Boss went around the corner. And Walt has a nose for knowing where the sticks are. So we'll see what we got here. Third down and 2. Under 8 minutes to go here in the first quarter. No score. Saugatuck with their first offensive possession. Handoff, right side, no, tripped up as he was trying to get first down yardage was Drummond. Check that. Mason Leslie, so fourth down and 1, ball at the 49-yard line. Saugatuck's offense stays out there. They're gonna go after the first down.
2: Fourth and 1's coming up, folks.
0: Carlos Perez again out to the left. They only need to get a yard. Boss, handoff. Drummond. Drummond off the right side or left side, but he's going to get to the first down marker. Jack gets the first down. They'll move the chains there into Centerville territory at the Bulldog 49-yard line, first and 10. So far, Saugatuck following their game plan that they have pretty much all season long, and it is run the ball until you can stop us. Again, that triple backfield behind Walt. Calls out signals. Boss has the ball, cuts it up inside, puts his head down, gets up over the 45-yard line to the 44. He's going to get 5 yards.
2: Second down and five.
0: When you're a running team, second down and 5. You can pull off 5 yards per run. You're doing something. Boss calling out signals. Hand off inside. Or they give it to Lalonde. Nolan still going up over the 35 to the 34. Lalonde's going to move the chains. Man, he dragged about 4 tacklers with him. Nolan is a punishing running back. He gets that ball, and once he gets ahead of steam, it's tough to stop him. So Saugatuck driving on their first possession at 4:39 and counting here in the first quarter. No score, but they are into Centerville territory. Glad to have you along on this Friday night. Sac B, Division B football. Drummond gets stopped when he crosses the 35-yard line to the 34. So it's going to be second down and 10. They got nothing on that one. That time the interior of the Bulldog defensive line did not bite on the fake. His boss was going around the left-hand side. Nobody followed him. They just stayed on the running back, Drummond. Perez stays in as a tight end this time. Doesn't split out. Boss calling out signals. Pitches back to Leslie, and he's going to get caught behind the line of scrimmage. They're going to stop him at the 36-yard line, so it's going to be a 2-yard loss. Third down and 12 for the Trailblazers. Now, you have to understand that the Trailblazers have a weapon that most other teams do not have, and his name is Dante Holly, and this is well within his range. So Coach Dunn, of course, will want to get the first down here, but if he gets anywhere near any kind of yardage, he probably will call on Dante to get out there. Boss up under center. He's got his triple backfield. Boss pulls to the left. He's going to pass. Oh, it's incomplete. Intended for Lauer. Check that. Yep, intended for Gabriel Lauer. So the ball is going to be at the 36-yard line, and we'll see if Dante comes out or if they're going to go ahead and go for it. It looks like they're going to go for it. Boss is coming out with a play. So it's fourth down and 14. Fourth down and 12 now. So Perez comes out wide to the left-hand side with Leslie in the slot. Boss takes it up inside. He's got some running room. Walt gets down to about the 30-yard line. It's not going to be close enough for a first down, so it'll be turned over on downs. So Saugatuck will give the ball back to the Bulldogs at the 30-yard line, and that's where Centerville will take over first and 10. So Centerville starts with about a 10-yard head start than they did last time. Last time they had the ball, they took it at the 20. This time they're in 30-yard line of the Bulldogs. Braden Swanwick brings him out. Two to the left, one to the right, wide receivers. Swanwick's going to run right up the middle, and he gets creamed when he crosses the 30-yard line. He maybe got a yard to the 31. Not a lot of fooling the interior of that Trailblazer defensive line. They all collapsed on him. Second down and 9, 3.5 to go here in the first quarter. Centerville's going to have to hurry it up a little bit. And they do send out three wideouts to the right, one to the left. Gets it off just as Zero hits. Swanwick, oh, off the hands of Dylan Schwartz. Nobody in the vicinity to pick up on the tip drill. So it falls harmlessly to the turf. Stops the clock at 3:02. And gets a third down and 9 yards to go for the Bulldogs. So if the Trailblazers can stop them here, they're going to get the ball in relatively good field position. Once again, the Centerville offense has been pass heavy. Again, three wideouts, one in the slot. You got four receivers to the right hand or the right hand side, one to the left. Swanwick back, passes out. Tipped up, incomplete, no good. So it's going to be fourth down and 9 at the 31. And that is probably going to bring the punt team out again for the Bulldogs.

0: Drummond's going to drop back in punt coverage, as does Leslie. Punt is off, and it looks like it's going to hit inside the 50-yard line and roll to the 45-yard line of Saugatuck, where it's going to be down there. First and 10 for the Trailblazers.
1: The Trailblazers will continue this drive.
0: So they'll start their second drive on offense from their own 45-yard line. So two times now they

0: Clock running, 2.5 and good to go here in the first quarter. Saugatuck looking to sustain a drive and get the first points of the game. Trailblazers up to the line. Boss calls out signals. He's got that triple backfield. Handoff up the middle. Breaking free. Lalonde. And Nolan moves the sticks. Again, he found a hole in there. Looked like they tackled him at the line of scrimmage, but Nolan kept his feet moving and his knees moving, and he got it all the way up to the 39-yard line, where it's now first and 10. We're under 2 minutes to go here in the first quarter. Boss calls out signals. Handoff off the right side. Again, chopping up some yards. This offensive line is grinding out some yards. That time Drummond with the ball over the right-hand side. He gets it up to the, we'll say, 36-yard line. It's going to be second down and a four. So Saugatuck is getting some positive yardage here early on in the run game. That time, Lalonde got nowhere.
1: Christian Nieves with a tackle for loss on the play.
0: They're going to spot the ball at the 35-yard line, so it's going to go get back knocked down 2 yards. So third down and six for the Trailblazers. That time, Lalonde was met in the middle. One of the guys there, August Lemmer, for the Bulldogs. Lemmer's a big boy, senior. Looks like he stands head and shoulders above the rest of his defensive line mates. See what Saugatuck can do here, Boss. Boss takes the ball over the left-hand side, cuts it inside, gets down to about the 31-yard line. Depends on where they spot it. It looks like they're going to spot it at the 30-yard line. It's going to be about fourth down and one. So they've got a choice. They can bring Dante out and try the field goal, or Boss can get it. But they'll talk about it after the first quarter. That's it. No score at the end of the first quarter. 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

Second quarter getting ready to get underway. Boss under center. Fourth and one for Saugatuck. Handoff inside. Goes to Drummond, and he's going to get the first down. He's over the 30-yard line. They're going to mark him at the 27. That's going to move the chains. First and 10. Saugatuck now moving right to left across your radio dial. Grinding this out. This is another drive that's going deep into Centerville territory. Don't forget, at halftime, we've got this week in the MHSAA. It's also an extended...

halftime because of homecoming, so we'll be able to talk about a few more things as we get a little extra time up on the clock. But in the meantime, 11 and a half to go in the first half. Boss, right side, wants to turn the corner. He gets the corner, cuts inside. Walt, still on his feet, gets knocked out of bounds. Past the sticks. They're going to put the ball at the 13. So Saugatuck in the red zone. First down and 10. They can make a first down without getting a touchdown. Perez comes out wide to the left. Boss under center. And we're going to get a penalty. Looks like somebody moved on the Saugatuck line.

0: We're still talking it over. Five-yard mark off. Ball will be at the 18-yard line or 17-yard line, so it's going to be first and 15 for the Trailblazers. And again, they can make a first down without getting a touchdown. First penalty on Saugatuck in the game. And now we get an official's timeout, and we're wondering what's going on. Now we're going in the other direction.
1: The previous penalty was offsides on the defense.
0: Oh, so the penalty was not illegal procedure against Saugatuck. It was offside on the defense, so they moved the ball in the wrong direction. So up the middle goes Leslie. Check that Lalonde. Nolan gets maybe a yard. Called second down and 9. So they did get an illegal procedure penalty, and then they called an offside penalty. So, but I didn't see a flag, and it didn't indicate what it was. So second down and 9. Getting ready to go under 10 left here in the first half. Boss has it, goes around the left side, cuts inside. It's going to get down to about the 5-yard line. So he's going to get 7 yards. It'll be third down and 2. Short 2 or long 1, that's what it is. Now they're moving it back, so it's going to be 2 yards. Third down and 2 at the 5-yard line. They get to the 3 or to the 4. And they will have a first down and then a whole new set of downs. But I'm sure Coach Dunn would like to see the ball punched in the end zone here. Boss up under center. Handoff up the middle. Is he in the end zone? Yes, he is. Touchdown, Saugatuck. Let's see who gets the credit for the touchdown. Jack Drummond. So Holly will come out, hold by Boss, and see if he can get the extra point. Snap back. Ooh! Throws it to Dante. Dante's going to pass, and it's picked off. So the snap back was on the ground. Boss picked it up, flipped it back to Dante Holly, who attempted a pass, but it was intercepted. And we got flag on the play, so we'll see what it is. I think they're waving off a penalty. And they are waving off the penalty. All right, so 9:12 left in the first half. The score is Saugatuck 6 and Centerville nothing. Don't forget, we have got this week in the MHSAA coming up at halftime. Do a recap of the scoring. Let you know about some of the other sports going on right now in Saugatuck Trailblazer related. So Holly will tee it up at the 40-yard line. Back deep is Hartong again. It's joined by Dawson Webb. See if Dante can put it in the end zone again. This time he's got the wind at his back. Wind picked up just a little bit, and it's blowing from east to west. At a pretty good clip right now. Dante up, approaches the ball, lets it fly, and this one's going to go into the end zone for a touchback. And we got a little skirmish here and a flag thrown. We'll see where the penalty is on this little bit of extracurricular activity right here down around the 38-yard line. If the flag is against Saugatuck, it's going to be a personal foul. If it's against Centerville, it's going to be a personal foul. And if it's against both teams, they'll just be offsetting. So here we go. Personal foul, Saugatuck. So that's going to move the ball from the 20-yard line to the 35-yard line. So this will be the best starting position that Centerville has had in the game. 9:12 to go. Two wideouts to the right-hand side, one to the left, and a slot back on the right-hand side, too. Swanwick calling out signals in the shotgun. First and 10, Bulldogs. Handoff. Left side. Hitting the ball is Hartong. He gets down across the 40-yard line, down to the 43. Picks up a good chunk of yards. It's going to be second down and two. One of the biggest runs tonight for the Bulldogs.

Same formation for the Bulldogs. This time, Hartwick's going to go right straight up the middle, and he's going to get to the 45-yard line of the 44, and they'll move the chains. It'll be first and 10 as Swanwick runs right up the middle, gets the first down for the Bulldogs. So Braden Swanwick took the ball that time and got the yardage they needed. Ball spotted at the 46, first and 10. 8 minutes and counting left in the first quarter, or first half, rather. Saugatuck leads 6-0. See what the Trailblazer defense can do here. Keep the Bulldogs out of the end zone. Saugatuck will get the kick to start off the second half. Swanwick, pitch, back. Chasing it down to Saugatuck. We got flags all over the place. There's a hold, I believe, on Centerville. Centerville gets called for holding. So we'll see where the spot foul occurred, and then they'll go 10 yards back. Past the 40-yard line. Down at the 36-yard line. So it's going to be first down and 20. Ball at the 36-yard line of the Bulldogs. Clock running, 7:40 and counting. Swanwick brings the play in. Junior letting his teammates know. They bust out of the huddle, and then the receivers and the running backs stay with him. Out far to the one receiver out to the left and one to the right. Now in motion. Pitch goes to the motion man, Schwartz, trying to turn the corner. Saugatuck stops him. Gets back some of the yardage, but not much. Ball spotted at the 38-yard line of the Bulldogs. Second down and 19. Good pursuit that time by the Trailblazer defense. And that was something Coach Dunn had talked about. You got to watch the edges and cut those off. That time the Trailblazers stayed in their lanes and got Schwartz down before you could get a head of steam around the left-hand side. Two wide outs to the right, one to the left. Swanwick back in the shotgun. He rolls to the right. He wants to pass. He's getting pursued. Oh, and it's almost intercepted. That time Lincoln Leathers almost got his hands on it. Incomplete pass stops the clock at 6:20. Ball is spotted at the 37-yard line, 38-yard line. Third down and 19. Now Centerville's done a couple of good jobs. They're going to have to call a timeout. Nope, they rewound the clock. So the Bulldogs will have plenty of time to get up. Again, one out, wide out to the left, two to the right. Slot back on the right-hand side. Swanwick, Fennelly flag. He's going to throw way downfield. Incomplete pass, and they're saying no interference. Crowd wants interference, but that was it was an uncatchable ball. We'll see what the penalty is here. They threw that flag right away.

illegal procedure against Centerville. It's declined, and that's going to make it fourth down and 19. Ball again at the 38-yard line. And I would imagine the Bulldogs are going to punt. And if they punt, then they'll drop Lalonde back deep. No, Drummond and Lalonde are both back. Punt. Good punt. Nice spiral. It's going to bounce out of bounds, though. Ball is going to be spotted just outside the 30-yard line, about at the 28. They keep walking and walking at 29-yard line. So Saugatuck will take over first and 10 at their own 29-yard line. They lead with 6 minutes to go and counting. 6-0 Trailblazers in

0: Now let's see what the Trailblazers can come up with against Coach James Phillips' defense. They can sustain another drive, get some more points on the board, take off a lot of time on the clock, and then they get the ball at the beginning of the second half. That could bode well for the Trailblazers tonight. Ball spotted right at the 30. We've had a lot of interruptions. Boss calling out signals. Handoff right side. Getting some positive yardage to the 35-yard line is Leslie. It's going to be second down and a long four. Ball at the 36-yard line. Boss brings him up again. Boss, with the ball, runs out of bounds just short of the first down marker. They're going to mark him down, I think, at about the 40-yard line. That's going to be a third down and one. So Walt gets 4 yards on the run. So Trailblazers faced with a third down and one. They've had a lot of third downs and shorts. Fourth downs and shorts have been pretty good. So we'll see what Coach Dunn can pull out of his hat here. Tight formation. Handoff goes to Drummond. Drummond gets up over the close to the 50-yard line before he's tripped up, and they say he stayed in bounds, but it's going to move the chains. Jack, great run. Gets 10 yards. That's going to move the chains. First down and 10. Just this side of the 50-yard line for the Trailblazers. Boss brings him up. Handoff, right side. Lalonde. Nolan gets into Centerville territory. Actually, Drummond gets into Centerville territory at the 47-yard line. So that's going to be second down and about six. Good run there. Again, they're chewing up 4 and 5 yards per run. They're going to be able to move the chains pretty well all the way down. Handoff up the middle. Goes for little to nothing. Lalonde, actually, he might have lost a couple of yards. We'll say third down and seven. Ball at the 48-yard line. So, yeah, he did lose a yard. Under 4 minutes to go in the first half. Saugatuck with the lead, 6-0. Looking to add to it. Big third down conversion awaiting the Trailblazers here. Boss, around the right side, looking to get out of bounds or get to the sticks. He's not going to make it. Boss is going to get to about the 46-yard line, 45-and-a-half-yard line. It's going to be fourth down and six. This is out of Dante's zone, so the Trailblazers will go for it. So they've got 4 yards and six, fourth down and 6 yards to go. Oh, and they are sending Dante out, so they're going to play the field position game. See if Holly can pin the Bulldogs deep. They have no one deep right now. Now somebody goes back deep for Centerville. Holly's good at... And now we get a timeout. Saugatuck.
1: Timeout, Saugatuck.
0: So both teams... Our game on the our sister station, WHTC, at the end of the first half. It's Comstock Park 14, Holland 7. Gary Stevens on the call, first quarter. Our compatriot in crime, Gary Stevens, calling that game. Greg has the night off. So both teams chalking it over on each of their sidelines. That's fourth down and four. They sent Dante out to punt. We'll see if they change their minds and they want to possibly go for the first down and continue the drive. But if Dante does punt it, he could pin the Bulldogs deep in their own territory.

0: So the teams come back out on the field. And it would appear that Saugatuck has changed their minds. They're going to go for it on fourth and four. Boss up under center. See if he's going to try to draw him off. Nope. Boss cuts up inside, and he's tackled behind the line, actually for a loss at the 48-yard line. So the Bulldogs are going to take over as Walt just couldn't get up ahead of steam. He had a lane there for a second, but then it closed very quickly, and the Bulldogs will take over just this side of the 50-yard line at the 47. First down and 10. Centerville looking to put some points on the board before halftime because, of course, Saugatuck gets the ball at the beginning of the second half. Swanwick with one receiver out wide to the left, slot in the right, up under center, in motion, and we're going to get hankies all over the place. Schwartz was the man in motion, and I think we're going to get somebody jumping on the offensive line. And that is what happens. Centerville's going to get nailed for 5 yards, so they're going to move the ball back to the 42-yard line, and it'll be first and 15. See if this changes the play call. Majority of the plays tonight called by the Bulldogs have been passes. Riley goes out wide to the left. Slot receiver again on the right hand side. He's in motion. That's Schwartz. Handoff right in the middle, and Saugatuck sniffs it out and stops it for no gain. Ian Conklin in on the tackle with a few of his friends. Second down and 15. Maybe a yard, 48-yard line, or the 43-yard line, rather. And that's, I'll give him a yard. So it's going to be second down and 14. Out come the Bulldogs. Wide receivers out to the left and right. One in the left is a slot. Swanwick under center. Schwartz in motion. Pitch goes back to him. Saugatuck catches it, and they're going to nail him behind the line at the 41-yard line. That's going to be a loss of two. So it's going to be third down and 17. Schwartz went absolutely nowhere. Pitch went back, and the Saugatuck defense stayed in their lanes. Getting ready to go under 2 minutes left in the half. 6-0, Saugatuck in the lead. This would be a big third down stop for the Trailblazers. Three wideouts to the right, one to the left, one to the right. Swanwick back, rolls to the left. He's being chased down, and he's taken down! Gabriel Lauer chasing him down from behind, drops Swanwick, and he gets up. He's shaking his head a little bit. Clock is moving. Oh, Saugatuck takes the timeout. It's going to be fourth down and a country mile here as the ball gets spotted at the 36-yard line. Saugatuck has one timeout remaining, and Centerville has two. Can't imagine they're not going to do anything but punt here. But again, you don't know. Maybe Coach Phillips has something up his sleeve for fourth down and a country mile. Every coach has one of those plays, you know. They practice it maybe a couple of times during a practice session. All right, this is what happens if we're fourth down and, like, way, way away. They are in punt formation. Drummond's back at the 40-yard line for Sagachev. Now he drops back to the 35. Punt is going to go sailing out of bounds. We'll see where they mark it. Ball's going to be placed at the 44-yard line of Saugatuck. So the Trailblazers have a minute 37 and one timeout remaining to see if they can add to this lead. They lead 6-0. 5-yard touchdown run by Jack Drummond, and then the extra point. The snap was muffed, and unfortunately, they couldn't get it in, or Dante couldn't kick it. All right, here we go. Saugatuck up to the line. Hand off to Lalonde. He gets over the 50-yard line down to the 49. See if Saugatuck calls their timeout. They don't. You wonder if they're trying to get into position for Dante to try a field goal. Second down and four. Good run by Lalonde. Up the middle and off to the races. Holy cow. Lalonde again broke through a hole. That'll stop the clock until they move the ball. Ball's just inside the 30. This is well within Dante Holley's territory. I don't think that Coach Dunn's not looking for a touchdown. And now we're going to get a timeout for Centerville. We'll take a quick one, 2:58 seconds to go in the half. It is 6-0 Saugatuck. 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
0: All right, back at Bulldog Stadium, 58 seconds on the clock. Saugatuck with the ball. First and 10, spotted at the 29-yard line. They're trying to get another score before the end of the half. Over the right-hand side goes Lalonde again. It's going to be second down and five. Up quickly to the line is Saugatuck. Clock running, 45 seconds and counting. Boss, handoff, Drummond. Right side, he's going to pile him up at the 25-yard line. So he'll get a few yards. It's going to be third down and three, two. We'll say third down and two. Clock running merrily along to Saugatuck's delight, but they're going to see if they can't get a first down or it's a third down here in five. Boss goes around the left side. He's got some space, turns the corner, gets some blocking. He's trying to get out of bounds, and he does. Walt Boss, great play. Gets down to the 10-yard, 11-yard line, so he's in the red zone. And the clock is stopped with 14 seconds to go. They have a timeout in their pocket. So Perez is going to go to the sideline because he's the closest one there to get the play. He'll give it to Walt Boss, and Boss will put it in. If they get a touchdown on this play, that'll be great. If they don't get a touchdown, Dante Holley is ready to hustle in and try to kick a field goal to put them up by 9 points. We'll see what happens here. First down and 10, ball at the 11. Boss. Boss rolls out to the right-hand side. He's looking to pass it. Is it complete? It is complete, and the clock is going to run, and Saugatuck's going to call their last timeout. Nice catch by Gabriel Lauer. Got about a yard, so the ball's going to be spotted at the 9-yard line. That's going to bring Dante in. So Holly's going to try what will be a 25-yard field goal. It is well within his range. But again, we got to make sure that the snap is good. Because on the extra point, it wasn't. There's a single second on the clock. So this will be the last play of the first half. So Boss down to get the snap. Dante waiting for it at the 15-yard line. And the Centerville coach is out on the field for some reason talking to the official. Now we're ready. Snap is back. Boss puts it down. The kick is up. And the kick is good. So Dante hits a 25-yard field goal at the end of the first half. And that makes the score at the end of the first half. Saugatuck 9 and Centerville nothing. Coming up, we'll recount the scoring. And we'll bring you up to date on some other games out in the area, of course, and including the one over on our sister station, amongst other things. It's halftime here, and it's homecoming, so it's a little extended, but we will make do. Once again, the official's having a discussion with Coach Phillips of Centerville. He's had a lot of discussions with him. The Saugatuck's going off the field, and Centerville will as well. Remember, Saugatuck will get the kickoff at the beginning of the second half. So they hold a 9-0 lead right now. And they will get the ball and see if they can add to it in the second half. But right now we're at halftime here at Bulldog Stadium in Centerville. With the score, Saugatuck 9, Centerville nothing. 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

0: back at Bulldog Stadium. Halftime here. Homecoming for Centerville, but it's not happy so far, unless you're a Saugatuck fan. Trailblazers lead 9-0 at halftime. Let's recap the scoring here really quickly. No score in the first quarter. In the second quarter, Jack Drummond pulled off a 5-yard run to make it 6-0. The ball snapped back to Boss, was fumbled, and they did not kick the extra point, so it remained 6-0. Right at the end of the first half, Dante Holly hit a 25-yard field goal, and that made it 9-0 Saugatuck at the half. Saugatuck coming into this 4-2. Another win would make him 5-2 and put him one step closer to maybe possibly getting a home playoff game. We'll have to wait and see about that. Let's check some other Saugatuck sports. The volleyball team, 8-10-2 thus far, but they won their last match at Parchment, 3-1. Their next matchup is the 12th, which is Monday. They'll be at home against the Delton Kellogg Panthers.
1: The final results of Homecoming 2026 are as follows.
0: And then there's the Saugatuck soccer team. Boys soccer team's 13-0-2. They are ranked in the state. Their last win was against Wyoming, 4-1. The only two ties is against Kalamazoo Christian and against Zeeland West. And they've never allowed more than two goals in a game. So congratulations to Coach Holly and his crew. State-ranked Saugatuck Trailblazer soccer team. And the only other team that's participating here in the fall, boys cross country, their first matchup is going to be a week from tonight at South Haven. So they'll kick off their season with a run at South Haven. So that's a quick look at the Saugatuck sports as we go. We're going to send it back this week in MHSAA. Then we'll take another quick break and come back, and we'll talk a little bit about what they need to do in the second half. 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
4: 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The first MHSAA Championship trophies of 2026 were handed out last week at the UP Girls Tennis Finals. Starting with Division I, Ishpeming Westwood got wins in 5 of the 8 flights as they rolled to a title. The Patriots won at number 2, 3, and 4 singles, and at number 3 and 4 doubles. It's their first UP tennis title since 2021. Westwood's also won 13 Division II titles and one in the Class CD division in its history. Nagani was second, Escanaba was third. The event was played in Nagani. In Division II, Norway won its first UP girls tennis title. The Knights got a number 2 singles win from Jenna Rossler and a number 2 doubles win from sisters Lily and Layla Tomlanovich on their way to the win. West Iron County was second, Ishpeming third. Ishpeming was the host for Division II. The Lower Peninsula boys finals will be held starting next week. Division I will be first on October 14th and 15th. Division 3 is next on the 16th and 17th. Division 4 will play on the 20th.